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The harvest left no food for you to eat. You cannibal, you meat eater, you see. 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